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I hope that we got some luck or some kind of magic from that incredible total lunar eclipse last night. That was definitely one for the books. I'm Megan Holliday. 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

That is Steve Lacy with Oh Yeah, that is the title track of his latest album and a song that you may recognize as it is also a song that is from the Spider-Man Brand New Day movie soundtrack. 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
2: 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Thomas Jefferson tried them. Rent too high? 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

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We are walking into the weekend together, which is a great feeling, and wishing Pearl Jam's 10 a happy 35th anniversary. I'm Megan Holliday.

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It's been out for a couple weeks now. Are you going to see the Green Day movie? Nimrods? It's got some fun cameos. It's got a decent Rotten Tomatoes score. I'm Dallas. Are you waiting for it to hit a streaming service? I get that. Heads up, next week, before Labor Day weekend, we're going to have your chances to score VIP wristbands for Portola Music Festival, returning to Pier 80 in the city in September. If you like to dance, highly recommend it. 11:05.

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After seeing it last night, I recommend it. I'm Dallas. 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Here's the Paradox. It's live at 5.

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are here in the remainder of 2026. Queens of the Stone Age playing Aftershock Sunday, October 4th, up in Sacramento. More chances, perhaps, to win your way in coming up in September. Starting Monday, got a festival a little closer. Pier 80 in San Francisco. Listen, 9, 2, and 5 next week for chances to go VIP to Portola. Here's Almost Monday.

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I said you look so fine that I really want to make you mine. 4, 5, 6, come on and get your kicks. 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

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Bug in the Cake. I'm Dallas. Her dad's going to play drums on your radio here in a second, too. 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

We spent all this week giving you the chance to get in to see Weezer at Chase Center on Dallas. 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

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I get those notifications popping up on my phone. Got one this morning that said, hey, Live105, play some real Panic at the Disco. Like the old stuff. And not I Write Sins, Not Tragedies. 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What do you want? The only difference, lying is the most fun? I'll make it happen. In time. 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
2: 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What if it could play uninterrupted from room to room on Sonos? What if you start with two Sonos speakers just to see how it feels? What if you really like how it feels and you become a Sonos person who can't stop saying to their friends, "What if you start with two Sonos speakers just to see how it feels?" Because it's not magic, but it's not not magic.

is Julia Wolf, and this is my new song, In My Room. It was inspired by true life events. It's about having feelings for someone and the absolute torment that comes along with it. And you're listening to the one and only Live 105, the Bay Area's alternative. I want you.

If you've been yearning for fall, like Julia Wolf today, not so bad. Got some drizzle here and there. Cloudy around the bay. I'm Dallas. It's good high school football weather. That's kicked off in a lot of spots tonight. It's 5:05.

There's too many to cover. I'm going to be honest. I'm Dallas. But I gave a shout out to Bay Area High School football earlier this hour. My Casa Grande Gauchos from Petaluma traveled all the way to Concord this evening. How about Los Lomas and Jesse and Bethel? What are you paying attention to? May your alma mater be victorious. Here's new Foo Fighters. This one's Window. It's the one to know.

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Keep those flags flying at half staff for Dolly Parton. I'm Dallas. Our first Friday without Dolly in 80 years. First Friday without Tim Curry in 80 years. We lost the legendary Peter

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Tame Impala, Loser, as heard in Spider-Man Brand New Day. I'm Dallas. Up next, a band from the South Bay who are excited for Shrek 5 next year. The trailer, the first little teaser, already had All-Star in it. Keep getting them checks, Smash Mouth. 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

Gorillaz, Mike D of Beastie Boys. Among the acts who dropped new albums today, as did these guys. Interpol, this one on their new record. See Out Loud, I'm Dallas. It's 5:05.

It is 21 and up, which means Somber, as of this summer, can now get into Portola Music Festival for the first time in his life. It's got Robin, it's got Dogblood, which is

It is 21 and up, which means Somber, as of this summer, can now get into Portola Music Festival for the first time in his life. It's got Robin, it's got Dog Blood, which is Skrillex and Boys Noize, Fatboy Slim, and so many more. Pier 80 in San Francisco this September. Chances to win VIP weekend passes start Monday. New Somber now. It's live enough.

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I think they gotta keep San Francisco all Pokemon'd out. I'm Dallas. Moscone Center's all like decked out in Pikachu stuff. I see Charizard. The Pokemon drone shows that they've had at Oracle Park and the Ferry Building the last few nights, those continue at the Ferry Building. Saturday and Sunday night as well. Don't miss them. Here's new Cage the Elephant. It's live.

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0: Fontaine's DC are back with that one. 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

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This song was inspired by a super invigorating round of Fortnite that I had with the boys. Then we wrote that song, and you're listening to the one and only Live 105, the Bay Area's alternative.

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0: 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Right about now, the funk's so rough. Tove Lo, Mel C, Tiesto, Zara Larsson, DJ Shadow, Tricky, Groove Armada, Despacio, and more. 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

That song is huge all over the world. One of the biggest songs in the UK ever, literally. 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Sam Fender with Olivia Dean on the track. Hope you dug that. It's called Rain Me In.

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How do we make money? Oh, we don't. Great. 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

Offspring Live 105. How we doing? Miles the DJ here. It's Temper City, brand new band who dropped their debut single back in February. One of the biggest records of 2026. Actually dropped some new music yesterday as well. This is Self Aware, Live 105.

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We might as well be strangers. In My Room.

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Miles the DJ here. Brandon Flowers. He sings in The Killers. Just dropped his new solo album, his first in 11 years. Fox in Oakland next month. 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
2: 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Because we know life's biggest moments often come with big responsibilities. Whether you're starting

of those young folks. The young folks at Starbucks dropped the pumpkin spice latte on us earlier this week. Searches for it, they were up, but just the end of August, 510%. Google Trends says they used to peak between September and October a decade ago. So it's kind of fading. And it leads in searches in just 3 states, down from 48. So yeah, definitely, it looks like people are ditching it for the cardamom lattes, the banana syrup, and the caramel apple iced coffee. Is this a victory? I will not PSL shame me. I will not PSL shame anyone. You are in a safe space here. It's Live 105.

Noah Kahan, Doors. I highly recommend, if you're seeing a show at Oracle, take Muni. It's nice and convenient. Maybe you're headed, I don't know when the next concert is going to take place there, but the drone art show, Harry Potter, 25th anniversary celebration's coming up. Or maybe the ballpark back nine-hole golf course experience returns inside the ballpark from November 4th to the 8th. That sounds pretty cool. It is 11:05.

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4: 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This is Matt.
5: This is Dom from Muse.

I was a little shocked to see Paris Hilton on this list right here. She made Time Magazine's list of the 100 most influential people in artificial intelligence. And it is because of her advocacy for people victimized by non-consensual AI images. She also helped produce Searching for Mr. Deepfakes, a TikTok docuseries about the investigation into a porn site AI generated. She says this could happen to anyone. It's already affected millions of people. She's turning her pain into purpose, using the platform to make a difference. So, okay, now it makes sense. It's 11:05, Temper City, self-aware.

That song just hits different when you got little plastic Jesus taped to your computer monitor in the studio staring at you and being judged. It is 11:05, some Spidey vibes. Tame Impala, Loser.

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As a matter of fact, nobody likes us, unfortunately. A new map broke down every state's least favorite state, and we have the most with 11. Pretty much every state out west. Florida also dislikes California. California hates Texas. Texas returns the favor there. New Mexico and Oklahoma also don't like being neighbors of Texas. Alaska is anti-Texas. Florida, second least popular state with 7 haters. North Carolina, South Carolina, they hate each other. Same with North and South Dakota. Everyone in New England hates Jersey, including Jersey itself. That's sad. It's life.

Love that voice. Buffalo Traffic Jam. That is Fool's Gold on Live 105. So I've been trying to find out how that Delta captain is doing. Did you hear about this? He got really sick on a flight. There was a flight from LA to Boston earlier in the week, and it was an emergency landing. He told the tower he was feeling sick and had to get to the hospital. I think it might have been an appendicitis, or I don't know. I'm seeing different things, but I can't find any information on that. I was going to try and pass it on. I'm going to take my Green Day one-eyed bastard mug and do some more digging here. I'll let you know if I find anything.

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